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1: Message received, thank you.

still after clock at Enter 5 and Ambulance 5, Station of Police, Parmenter Place, 15 Parmenter Road, apartment number 6, 15-year-old, psych issues, lacerations. That's a still for clock at Enter 5 and Ambulance 5, Stage for the Police, Parmenter Place, 15 Parmenter Road, apartment number 6, Stage for the Police, a 15-year-old, laceration, psych problem. 2010.

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2: You're down by my vehicle, correct?
0: Negative. I'm on the crest of the hill. 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So I'm going to stay here unless you need me somewhere else just to slow down traffic.
2: Fine there. I'm just waiting.
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0: 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Okay to send them? 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
1: Who's requesting that?
0: Utility one.
1: Who needs to leave down by car one?

0: Somebody down there with a close call paddle that can coordinate with engine. Utility 1 is passing by me. Utility 1, as soon as you get back down to car 1, coordinate with engine 2 on traffic.
1: Engine 2's traffic will be firefighter Toddy.

0: Charlie Bravo, Manasian, the firefighter Toddy. Okay to send traffic.
1: Roger, go ahead.
0: Receive, sending.

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1: Yeah, go ahead.
0: Direction 2, sending east.

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0: Fire Lambda Hooks at number 64, Auburn Road. Chest pain, Delta level. That's for Hooks at 64, Auburn Road. Chest pain, Delta level. 2054.
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0: File onto Loudon. 269 Clough Pond Road. A 5-year-old. Fall head laceration problem. That's for Loudon. 269 Clough Pond Road. A 5-year-old fallen head laceration problem. 2137.
1: I'm Mountie Mosin responding.
0: Loudon Ambulance 1 responding.

0: surgeon.
1: What's the ambulance grant, sir?
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Loud and ambulance one. Three shows in service, AMA. AMA refusal. Loud and ambulance one, sir.

0: Where 431?
1: Where 431?
0: I'm in the area of 298 Abijah Bridge Road for a tree leaning across the road into the primaries. It doesn't look like any fire danger at this time, but it was sparking a little bit when we got here.

still on for Concord Ambulance 5, Whitaker Place. 30 Borough Road, room 101, headache alpha level. That's a still for Concord Ambulance 5, Whitaker Place. 30 Borough Road, room 101 for a headache alpha level. 2232.

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1: Fireline Bo, ambulance 2 responding.
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That's for Chichester, 78 Dover Road, Great Meadows, site 107. 17-year-old, difficulty breathing and disorientation, Delta level. 0007 minutes.

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Horse Hill Road to the dead end, 238.

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That's a stolen Concord Ambulance 1. 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

fire alarm in the Hopkins ambulance, 420 Crowell Road, for fall this week to self level. So the Hopkins ambulance, 420 Crowell Road, for fall this week to self level. Rollins Road to Hopkins Road, 247.

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That's for Hooksett. 8 Camelot Drive. 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

Still on for Concord Ambulance 5, Pennacook Place, 15 Hartwood Lane, Unit 146, sick person Alpha Love. That's a still for Concord Ambulance 5, Pennacook Place, 15 Hartwood Lane, Unit 146, sick person Alpha Level, 801 KVS 642.

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go after clock at engine 4 and ambulance 4. Pleasant View, 239 Pleasant Street, room 324. CVA symptoms after a fall, Charlie level. That's a still for Concord Engine 4 and Ambulance 4, Pleasant View, 239 Pleasant Street, room 324. Symptoms of a CVA after a fall, Charlie level. 850.

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Asylum to Warner, Hopkins and Ambulance, the McDonald's, 4 Nichols Mill Lane, a gray Chevy pickup, seizures, Delta level. 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

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No determinant. That's the Northwood, 52 Lakeshore Drive, fainting. No determinant. 910.

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1: Northwood ambulance two responding. 911 mapped it near 52. Caller was not cooperative. That's all they got, just the fainting.

0: 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They're going to be in Chichester shortly. 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
1: Epsom Ambulance 2.
0: Epsom Ambulance 2.
1: I believe we have that caller in our parking lot. Same story. We'll be out with them.
0: Okay, that's quite possible. Thank you. 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Chichester units can cancel.

still on for Concord Ambulance 5, 373 Village Street, outside. Back pain, alpha level. That's the still for Concord Ambulance 5, 373 Village Street, outside. Back pain, alpha level. 917.

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1: All right, Epsilon Ambulance 2, you're preparing for transport.

0: confirmed aware, South Stark Highway, just north of Martin Road. Motor vehicle accident, Bravo level. Armed aware, South Stark Highway, just north of Martin Road. Motor vehicle accident, Bravo level. 920.
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where ambulance to. Standby. It'll be on South Stark Highway, just north of the southern entrance to Martin Road.

0: is on scene. Piers Minor. We'll be checking.
1: Where ambulance 2 on scene. Piers Minor.
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1: Yeah, some ambulance 2 en route to the hospital.

0: fire alarm. Where is it? She was on scene.
1: Where Engine 2, you're on the scene. Where Engine 2, did Ambulance 2 have a message for us?
0: I believe they tried calling you, but I don't know what the message is. I'll go ask them right now.
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Tom's Bosco in the Merrimack County Nursing Home, 325 Daniel Webster Highway, for fire alarm activation. 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

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That's a retone for Bosquin. Amherst County Nursing Home, 325 Dana West to Highway, fire alarm activation. 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

respond for Concord Ambulance 7, 11 Riverview Lane, abdominal pain, alpha level. That's a still for Concord Ambulance 7, 11 Riverview Lane, abdominal pain, alpha level. 949.

0: 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Nothing showing. Nothing obvious. I'll be checking.
1: 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Nothing showing. Nothing obvious. You'll be checking. Channel 3.

0: 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Of County Home Command. 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
0: Report from 03, we have to relocate over to the Garish Manor. There are workers on scene, no reported problem. I'll update you and get over there.
1: Received. You have a report of workers on the scene at the Garish Manor. You'll be relocating to that location. 954.
2: 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The update, get headed to Garish Manor.
1: Boston Engine 1, you're responding. 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
1: Pylon's answering, Bosman, come in.
0: Going to be under control, possibly due to electrical work being done on the street. They lost the base. Engine 1 can return, and we'll clear shortly.
1: Bosquin, command reporting under control, set off possibly from electrical work at the street. Bosquin, engine can return.
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0: 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Says Londonderry Turnpike Pike and Whitehall Road motor vehicle accident. That's the hook, sir. Londonderry Turnpike Pike at Whitehall Road for motor vehicle accident. 1031 KBS 640.
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1: File, I'm answering Hooks at Analyst 3.
0: Analyst 3 is on scene, two car motor vehicle, moderate damage. Hooks and PD is on scene. Analyst 3 will be establishing command. We'll be investigating.
1: Hooks at Analyst 3 on the scene with the police, two cars, moderate damage. You'll be checked.

0: here. Come back, ma'am.
1: Pilots answering Londonderry Turnpike Command.
0: Will be remaining on scene for the record.
1: Received command. 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

File I'm to the Penn Creek Rescue in Bosquin, Merrimack County Nursing Home, 325 Daniel Vista Highway. 3 South, room 3408. Altered mental status, Charlie level. That's for Penn Creek Rescue. County Nursing Home, 325 Daniel Vista Highway. 3 South, room 3408. Altered mental status, Charlie level. 1057.

Catholic Rescue, County Nursing Home, 325 Daniel Webster Highway, 3 South, room 3408. Altered mental status, Charlie Level, 1057.

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That's a still for Concord Engine 5 and Ambulance 5. Concord Hospital walk-in, 1 Interchange Drive, room number 7, 1-year-old, respiratory distress, Charlie level. 11-12.

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0: 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Boat train, we'll be on a flight delay.
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the northwest, 12 Gaviat Road. Sick person, feeling faint, weak, and a rash. Alpha level. That's the Northwood Ambulance, 12 Gaviat Road. Sick person, fainting, weakness, and a rash. Alpha level. 1204 KVS 642.

Asylum to Webster, Hopkins, and Ambulance, all three rescue. The area of 325 Clothespin Bridge Road. Single motorcycle accident, Bravo level. That's for Webster and Hopkinton with Salisbury Rescue. On Clothespin Bridge Road between numbers 278 and 325. Single motorcycle accident, Bravo level at 1220.

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1: Fire alarm, Salisbury Rescue 1 is responding.
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East Alpha Webster. On closed pin bridge road between numbers 278 and 325. Single motorcycle accident, Bravo level. That's Reed Alpha Webster. Closed pin bridge road between 278 and 325. Single motorcycle accident, Bravo level. Time to retone 1226.

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A combination smoke and CO alarm sounding. That's second call for Hawks at number 6 Handler Drive. A combination smoke and CO alarm sounding. 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
1: Engine 2's on scene, single story, nothing showing from three sides. We'll be off investigating. Cyber seeing. Head of direction, man.
0: Oxford Engine 2, you're on the scene, nothing showing. Establishing command, you're investigating.

on the bow, 4 Robinson Road. Sick person, Charlie Level. That's for bow, 4 Robinson Road, for a sick person, Charlie Level. 1240.

0: still on for Concord Ambulance 5, Oak Bridge, 120 Fisherville Road, Unit 19, a foot infection, alpha level. That's still for Concord Ambulance 5, Oak Bridge Condos, 120 Fisherville Road, Unit number 19 for a foot infection, alpha level. 1251.
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second call for Hooks at 93 southbound between exit 10 and exit 9S. A minivan, smoke coming from the hood. A second call for Hooks at 93 southbound. From state police, given as between exit 10 and exit 9S. A minivan, smoke coming from the hood. Time and a second call, 1307.

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0: I'm off in a motor vehicle accident in front of Courtyard Square on Loudon Road. There is injury.
1: Received. We'll start together.

0: responding.
1: Bucks at engine 2 responding. Concord Edge 7, the ambulance 7, the area courtyard square, 211 Loudon Road, motor vehicle accident. Answer still for Concord Edge 7, the ambulance 7, the area courtyard square, 211 Loudon Road, motor vehicle accident. 1309.

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1: Fire alarm, show A7 coming up on scene. We have two vehicle accident. Looks like one car has airbag deployment and moderate front end damage. We'll be out investigating.
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Hotel Africa at your 5 and ambulance 5, 13 Suffolk Drive, unit number 1. Difficulty breathing, dizziness, abdominal pain, Charlie level. That's a still for Concordia 5 and ambulance 5, 13 Suffolk Drive, unit number 1. Difficulty breathing, dizziness, abdominal pain, Charlie level, 1402.

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0: Carl, I'm the Santa Cruz Rescue in Bosquin, Merrimack County Nursing Home, 325 Daniel West Highway. 2 East, room 2108, difficulty breathing, delta level. That's for Pennacook Rescue, the county home, 325 Daniel West Highway. 2 East, room 2108, difficulty breathing, delta level. 1413.
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That's for hook, sit outside of 22 Monroe Drive, person fallen alpha level, 1421.

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I'll have to have some, you have some health care, 901 Sunken Valley Highway. West wing, room 217. Difficulty breathing, not responding. Alpha level. That's for Epsom. Have some health care. West wing, room 217. Difficulty breathing, not responsive. Alpha level. 1442.

Well, I'm the Hanneker Knolls, 115 Flanders Road. Apartment 23B. Difficulty breathing Charlie level. That's for Hanneker. Hanneker Knolls, 115 Flanders, apartment 23B. Difficulty breathing, Charlie level. 1451.

0: 511 Hillsboro, 20 West Main Street, Red Jeep Renegade, abdominal pain, Charlie level. That's for Hillsboro, 20 West Main Street, in a Jeep, colored red, abdominal pain, Charlie level, 1507.
1: Hillsboro Ambulance 1 responding.
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standstill alarm for Concord Engine 5 and Ambulance 5. 82 Fisherville Road. Unit 3. Unconscious person, abnormal breathing, Delta level. That's still for Concord Engine 5 and Ambulance 5. 82 Fisherville Road, Unit number 3. Unconscious, abnormal breathing, Delta level. 1550.

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0: still off Concord at the 7 and Ambler 7, Cranmore Ridge, 169 Portsmouth Street, Unit 81. Shortness of breath, confusion, high blood pressure, delta level. Active still for Concord, Edge 7, AMLS 7, Cranmore Ridge, 169 Portsmouth Street, Unit 81. Shortness of breath, confusion, high blood pressure, delta level. 1606.
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0: 5 from Battalion 2. Can you go to 2? Go ahead. Hey, Lieutenant, do I need to go back and secure his car, or is it all set?
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0: Very good. Thank you.

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Tree on the wire is burning with brush. That's for Warner, Route 103 east of Pleasant Pond Road. Police on the scene. 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

0: 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Toronto wires burning, starting brush. 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

0: 22. Bradford R-22. I'm on scene in Hillsboro, right in front of the House Motel. Two-car motor vehicle accident, motorcyclist down on the road, semi-conscious. You can start Hillsboro if you haven't already. We're receiving the calls now. Thank you.
1: Copy that direct. 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
0: Pittsfield Ambulance, 20 Watson Street, sick person, dizziness. That's for Pittsfield. 20 Watson Street, sick person, vertigo. 1648.

0: File on the Hillsborough, the area second Hampshire Turnpike and West Main Street. Car in a motorcycle accident. That's for Hillsborough, second Hampshire Turnpike, West Main Street. Car in a motorcycle, motor vehicle accident. 1649.
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File on the Hooksett, meet the police, 41 Benton Road, possible code gray. That's for Hooksett, meet the police, 41 Benton Road, possible code gray, 1652.

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0: 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I believe we have some EMS people at the station. Could you send that other ambulance up here to do the 259 please?
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0: Daytonic for Hillsborough. 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That's Daytonic for Hillsborough. 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Second ambulance turnpike in West Main Street, the motor vehicle accident. 1701 KBS 642. Morning. Hillsborough ambulance 2 responding.
1: One to the hospital.
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inbound for Concatal 1 and Ambulance 1. 13 Ridge Road. Two-year-old seizures. Delta level. That's a still for Concatal 1 and Ambulance 1. 13 Ridge Road. The two-year-old with a fever. Seizures. Delta level. 1707. Hillsborough Ambulance 216.

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0: 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That's for hooks at 53 Sherwood Drive, sick person alpha level. Ambulance 1 responding 1719. 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
1: 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I'm Dallas Sound, Hillsborough Village, 2 Chester Turnpike, Unit 106, forward head entry, Bravo level. That's for Allen Sound, Hillsborough, 2 Chester Turnpike, Unit 106, fall head injury, Bravo level, 1731.

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Griponi Drive, Stevens Drive, 1946.

still armed Concord, engine 4, ambulance 4, and tower 1, 993 southbound, mile marker 36.2, motor vehicle accident. 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